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Well, heck, we're fairly acquainted by now, so y'all can call me Teddy. Hope you's had a pensive autumnal equinox. And let's pray for an Indian summer. Melanie defied the dark and pain, and canning candles in the rain. John L. Ono proved true out the blue, citing UFOs. Two. Sweet Karen Carpenter built a gorgeous song with her crystal soul and pickup sticks. Then Pat Clark rang a bell for us guys and dolls.

That was Ray Charles, a chagrinin', the change of seasons. Before him was Bill Deal and the Rondells, also hurt by loss. I procured their 45 record from an abandoned assortment left by my cousin Terry. I also salvaged my first guitar from a Chicago Heights basement after Terry graduated college and didn't look back. Preceding the hurt was Caruso, storming Pagliacci. He was the first man to say, "Hey, everybody loves a clown, so baby, why can't you?" And the Animals started the lineup, harboring resentments with Jimmy Cliff's "Many Rivers to Cross." Your TED tune this week is a waltz called Laura Lynn. I plucked the chords when I was 16 and troubled by a girl with brown eyes and platinum hair. Then I met another lady of the lake in the recent past with brown eyes and platinum hair. Love and lyrics ensued. The song is you.

of Modern Poetry by Wallace Stevens. The poem of the mind in the act of finding what will suffice. It has not always had to find. The scene was set. It repeated what was in the script. Then the theater was changed to something else. Its past was a souvenir. It has to be living to learn the speech of the place. It has to face the men of the time and to meet the women of the time. It has to think about war, and it has to find what will suffice. It has to construct a new stage. It has to be on that stage and, like an insatiable actor, slowly and with meditation, speak words that in the ear, in the delicatest ear of the mind, repeat exactly that which it wants to hear, at the sound of which an invisible audience listens, not to the play, but to itself, expressed in an emotion as of two people, as of two emotions becoming one. The actor is a metaphysician in the dark, twanging an instrument, twanging a wiry string that gives sounds passing through sudden rightnesses, wholly containing the mind, below which it cannot descend, beyond which it has no will to rise. It must be the finding of a satisfaction, and may be of a man skating, a woman dancing, a woman combing, the poem of the act of the mind.

That was Bob Marley, the other Bob, and just as great, giving us one rap. The original Animals proved love is for all time. Then the Zombies offered the dream and our reality. And forget spaghetti. The Stones served up a fish and chips western.

0: Good afternoon, darling. This is Magnificent Montague. And here in the studio, we have a man who calls himself Mr. Soul. He claims he's a singer, and he claims he has background that makes him eligible to be a part of your show, darling. His name is Sam Cooke, Mr. Soul.
1: Well, that's very simple to do, two such a soul for one, Monica. Believe me, very easy to do. But I want to say that knowing you as long as I have, I've had a chance to even sit back and observe you. You understand?
0: So you've been, otherwise you've been trying to gather some material for your soul through mine.
1: I have no retort. No retort for that.
0: I've been knowing you for some while.
1: That's true.
0: And you've always had a tinkling of soul. And I think that this afternoon, we're going to see if you have soul by playing most of your albums you've recorded and singles you have recorded since you have been singing.
1: Mm-hmm.
0: I think this goes back to the spiritual day.
1: That's right, you know, I was with the soul stirs.
0: That's right, and you know where it is.
1: I hope so.
0: Uh-huh. Well, Sam, tell me this. Have you changed any during the years? You look a little older, a little thinner.
1: Well, no, I haven't changed that much, Montague. I'll say, you know, as a singer grows older, his conception goes a little deeper because he lives life and he understands what he's trying to say a little more. And I think this gives, if a singer tries to find out what's happening in life, it gives him a better insight on telling the story of the song he's trying to sing.
0: Right. Sam, I'll tell you what I could do. I'd like for you to pick one of your tunes, one of your favorite tunes out, and you recite the first line.
1: That's fine.
0: What is your favorite record?
1: One of my favorite records is called You Were Made for Me.
0: What does the first line say?
1: A fish was made to swim in the ocean. A boat was made to sail on the sea. But sure as there are stars above, you were made for me.
0: And I can recap that by saying, of all the fish in the ocean, for all the waves on the sea, there's nothing, darling, that I could bait more better than you and me. And if, perchance, I dream, and I being the captain of my ship, I know that wherever I sail, darling, you were made for me. How'd you like that, Sam?
1: I like that.
0: You like that, Sam?
1: You know, I think, you know what I'm going to do? We must get together and collaborate at least once on a song.
0: That would be terrific. Sam, what's your second best record?
1: My second best record, my current one, I love this very, very much, called Nothing Can Change This Love.
0: All right. Now, we'll pretend. Now, you do it like we did before, and I'll see if I come up with something.
1: All right. This says, if I go a million miles away, I'd write a letter each and every day, because nothing can change the love I have for you.
0: If I should go beyond the clouds, beyond the world renown, if I should in my sleep stumble out loud, darling, I am not afraid to write your name 1,000 times, for nothing in this crazy world can change my love. I know, thank God, that nothing can change my love for you. Well, Sam, how'd you like that, Sam?
1: That was nice, Montague.
0: Well,
1: very nice.
0: Sam.
1: Well, you know, I can't cap that, Montague.
0: No. I wasn't trying to get you to cap it. I was merely looking at you, trying to observe.
1: Mm-hmm.
0: And I think that to close the show up very nicely, Sam,
1: mm-hmm.
0: I would like for you to hum something, just slightly. You hum something for my darlings. In other words, every day I try to describe soul. Maybe you
1: mm-hmm.
0: could hum 8 bars of what soul represents.

0: when the humming's over and time finds its soul, all I can say to you, darling, is Sam Cooke's yours. He'll never grow old. Sam, it's been nice.
1: It's been wonderful.
0: Thank you, Sam.
1: You're welcome.
2: Autumn by Ted May. There is a breeze that the woods exhale, that stir the leaves so high they almost believe the branches are calling them back to live again. There is a breeze that is so summer warm, it cools your desperate heart and heats your face to a flush of natured content. There is a breeze that has the breath of a fire, that whistles soft across young lovers' necks, tracing their trances with auburn glows. So high, so warm, so soft, a breeze. That's our time tonight. Thank you for your talented listening, and happy autumn. Peace out.
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Yeah, welcome back to Miller's Cave. This is the second half, but I am, as I was in the first half, your host, Rob Miller, here on WRHC. Thanks for sticking around this Saturday afternoon. We started off with, I wanted to mention that I had a little brain freeze at the end of the last set there. That Flat Duo Jets record was Go Go Harlem Baby. I don't know how, I couldn't recall that one. And we started off this half of the show with the Chambers Brothers, All Strung Out Over You. And then we heard Louis Jordan and his Timpani Five doing Let the Good Times Roll. Here's some Sophisticated Sissy by the Meters out of New Orleans, of course, off the Josie label. And just pay attention to the drumming here. If you know anything about drumming, and I barely do, man, this stuff is just it's out there.

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I got a dollar and a quarter, and I'm just Randy Clown. But don't let nobody play me cheap. I got 50 cents more than I'm going.

All right, off the Lost and Found album, that was Jason and the Scorchers doing Far Behind. Before that, Muddy Waters. Oh, the things that I used to do. Ike and Tina Turner off the River Deep Mountain High record produced by Phil Spector. That was I'll Never Need More Than This. And the Meters started that set off with Sophisticated Sissy. All right, here's some John Langford and the Burlington Welsh Male Choir. Off an album they released themselves a while ago, and this is called Tom Jones' Levitation.

All right, Boston soul screaming legend Barrence Whitfield and the Savages off their first album called Bip Bop. Well, the song's called Bip Bop Bip, self-titled album. Before that was Elizabeth Cook doing Snake in the Bed, Fats Domino, I'm Gonna Be a Wheel Someday, and then John Langford and the Burlington, Ontario Welsh Male Choir with the Tom Jones Levitation. And let me remind you, you are listening to WRHC 106.7 FM, Radio Harbor Country, and streaming worldwide at radioharborcountry.org. 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That's all there is to it. Clean, clear reception anytime, anywhere. WRHC LP, Three Oaks, Michigan. As easy as a phone call. If that sounds like I'm reading something, it's because I was. But anyway, this is the part of the show we call the Miller's Cave Trifecta, where we play three in a row from an artist we love down here in the cave. But this week, since it is back to school time, I thought I would go more thematic than a single artist. So we're going to do three in a row about school. And we're going to start it off with Gene Summers and his Rebels with the School of Rock and Roll.

Hit your love up on me, that's not in. Why don't you listen to my sugar hole? I catch you at the high school rock in. Come on, get your bobby shoes, for the jukebox blows a fuse.

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1: The Blasters, live in London, 1981, I believe. Oh, man, it's just an unbelievable EP. And that is their take on Jerry Lee Lewis's High School Confidential. Jeff Tweedy, solo there, did Three is the Magic Number. And Gene Summers and his Rebels did The School of Rock and Roll. And that is this week's Miller's Cave Trifecta, three in a row by, this dedicated to the back-to-school time of the year this week. If you've got a suggestion for Miller's Cave, by all means, go to RadioHarborCountry.org and go to the Miller's Cave page and send me a suggestion. I would love to hear from you. Right now, here's a little Calexico and the Ballad of Cable Hogue.

Yeah, there's a band called it's called Dengue Fever from Phnom Penh and L.A. and New York. Great band doing kind of Cambodian psychedelic soul surf music. That was called Integratron. There we go. Dengue Fever, ask for them by name. Before that was Maxine Brown, Take It Out in Trade, and the Ballad of Cable Hogue from Calexico. Here on Miller's Cave, here's the Blue Notes and High Time.

drinking that wine and asking for more. Wine.

Oh man, I have run it to the end of my allotted time. So that was "I Feel Good" from Shirley Ann Lee. Floyd Dixon before that did "Hole in the Wall." Blue Notes, "High Time." I am Rob Miller. This is Miller's Cave, and we'll see you next week, Saturday afternoon, 4 p.m. Eastern Time. And here's a good one to close it out: "The Truth Hurts," because the show is over. Garnett Mims. I'll see you next week.

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and through the hillside towns, settle our love and hate affairs, walk down through the woods to the edge of the brook, sit and lament some happy sad run, that the base of the mountain turn, the black bolts learned, that changes all, looking at the stars, the black bolts, I did hear all, I heard a tune.

The Black Bolts. 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The Black Bolts. Just when things got darkest, a thought says, say, say, we start, and the stars descend to the mountain, walk down.

0: the great news. My therapist told me that I should tell you the truth, and you're still angry. So sometimes I feel like I still should have lied. I tell you the truth because I care, but I also lie to you because I care. But if I tell you the truth, I guess I can sleep better at night. But then it looks like I don't care because I'm telling you the truth. I mean, I guess I'm just not a... Everybody hates when they get to that part when they realize that I don't want to tell you I don't care, but if it seems like I don't care, it doesn't mean I don't care. It just looks like I don't care. Because my emotions have been sanded off. I live in L.A., sweetie. What do you expect?
1: Welcome to today's lottery draw. And today's winning numbers are... Not yours. Not yours. And another number that's not yours. And the final number is... Not yours.
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Welcome to the Glorious Glean and a look at hummingbird flight. There are four adaptations a hummingbird has to fly. Unlike most birds, the wrist and elbow bones hardly move, but the shoulder joints move up to 180 degrees. Secondly, nearly one-third of the hummingbird weight is made up of flight muscles. Hummingbirds flap their wings 90 times per second. In contrast, a seagull flaps only 3 times per second. Lastly, hummingbirds flap their wings in a figure eight, not just back and forth. This is unique in the bird world. All of this is done while hummingbirds hover at a flower, too. For WRHC-LP, this is Peg Coring from the banks of the Glean River.

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I think of the spaces where you don't have to shrink yourself, where you don't have to pretend or to perform. 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
1: In 1984, I was hospitalized for approaching perfection.

wait, please. My therapist told you that I should tell you the truth, and you're still angry. So sometimes I feel like I still should have lied. I tell you the truth because I care, but I also lie to you because I care. But if I tell you the truth, I guess I can sleep better at night. But then it looks like I don't care because I'm telling you the truth. I mean, I guess I'm just not a... Everybody hates when they get to that part when they realize that I don't want to tell you I don't care, but if it seems like I don't care, it doesn't mean I don't care. It just looks like I don't care. Because my emotions have been sanded off. I live in LA, sweetie. What do you expect?

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therapist told you that I should tell you the truth, and you're still angry. So sometimes I feel like I still should have lied. I tell you the truth because I care, but I also lie to you because I care. But if I tell you the truth, I guess I can sleep better at night. But then it looks like I don't care because I'm telling you the truth. I mean, I guess I'm just not a... Everybody hates when they get to that part when they realize that I don't want to tell you I don't care, but if it seems like I don't care, it doesn't mean I don't care. It just looks like I don't care. Because my emotions have been sanded off. I live in LA, sweetie. What do you expect?

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Brain splatter like I'm falling off a watchtower. And anybody could walk into any Denny's and wait till I'm walking in it with a gun today, 3D printed and finish it. Kennison said, if you gon' miss heaven, why do it by 2 inches or money and new bitches?

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0: 5'3". 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
1: hell
0: said,
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0: I said, all your finger,
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Hope you tune in.

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together. I want you to get together. I want you to get together. I want you to get together. 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

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Many of you enjoy hummingbirds when you put up a feeder. Another way to attract hummingbirds is to plant native flowers in your yard that attract the hummingbirds. This saves you buying the mix, mixing the mix, and cleaning the feeder. Many nurseries have hummingbird seed and plant mixes that you can pick up and plant by your yard. Hummingbirds prefer flowers that point downwards and have a long tube. Many birds need to perch when feeding, but hummingbirds do not, and they want a clear access to the flower. Red is the color of many flowers that hummingbirds prefer. Bees don't see red. Such a privilege it is to see hummingbirds coming to your beautiful native plant garden full of red flowers. For WRHC, this is Peg Coring from the Galeen River.

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1: Lovely. Come on. It's lovely. This is alive in the country. Lovely. Come on. Here. I'm going for a swim. Come in. Yeah.

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Welcome to the Glorious Glean and a look at what Americans value. In a recent public opinion poll by Fairbanks, Maslin, Maudlin, Metz, and Associates, voters ranked water at the top of their conservation priorities. A stunning 7 out of 10 top priorities were connected to water in some way. Yet, of the 3.5 million miles of rivers and streams in the United States, 44% of the streams and rivers assessed by the Environmental Protection Agency were impaired. These rivers are categorized as impaired because one or more of the state-designated uses, such as swimming, fishing, or drinking, are not recommended. The Glean River has two segments that do not meet water quality standards. The area of the Glean River, called the East Branch in Wausau and Glean and Chickaming Townships, and the Southern Deer Creek Branch in Three Oaks Township. For WRHCLP, this is Peg Coring from the banks of the Glean River.

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0: We decided at the last minute to put a tap dancer on this song. But you're going to have to wait about a month before I do it on stage.
1: I got my strides on.
0: You're going to do it. Steve will do it. He's got his tap tennies on. Okay.

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Welcome to The Glorious Glean and a look at what Americans value. In a recent public opinion poll by Fairbanks, Maslin, Maudlin, Metz, and Associates, voters ranked water at the top of their conservation priorities. A stunning 7 out of 10 top priorities were connected to water in some way. Yet, of the 3.5 million miles of rivers and streams in the United States, 44% of the streams and rivers assessed by the Environmental Protection Agency were impaired. These rivers are categorized as impaired because one or more of the state-designated uses, such as swimming, fishing, or drinking, are not recommended. The Glean River has two segments that do not meet water quality standards. The area of the Glean River, called the East Branch in Wausau and Glean and Chickaming Townships, and the Southern Deer Creek Branch in Three Oaks Township. For WRHCLP, this is Peg Coring from the banks of the Glean River.

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Welcome to The Glorious Glean and a look at what Americans value. In a recent public opinion poll by Fairbanks, Maslin, Maudlin, Metz, and Associates, voters ranked water at the top of their conservation priorities. A stunning 7 out of 10 top priorities were connected to water in some way. Yet, of the 3.5 million miles of rivers and streams in the United States, 44% of the streams and rivers assessed by the Environmental Protection Agency were impaired. These rivers are categorized as impaired because one or more of the state-designated uses, such as swimming, fishing, or drinking, are not recommended. The Glean River has two segments that do not meet water quality standards. The area of the Glean River, called the East Branch in Wausau and Glean and Chickaming Townships, and the Southern Deer Creek Branch in Three Oaks Township. For WRHCLP, this is Peg Coring from the banks of the Glean River.

yeah, things could have been better. They sure could not have gotten much worse. When there are tears out in the alley and laughter waiting.

There's a town in the high desert with Dr. Gene. He says the demons run alongside a chunk of heaven over in there, where the wind and the image of the thermite shotgun, riddles of the wonderment, wonders of the firmament, and me laid up, laid off.

What would happen if you didn't follow the established path? Would you feel scared or proud? 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Life is calling. How far will you go? Peace Corps. To find out more, call 1-800-424-8580 or go to peacecorps.gov.

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Breathe deep the gathering gloom. 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Bedsitter people look back and lament. Another day's useless energy spent. Impassioned lovers wrestle as one. Lonely man cries for love and has none. New mother picks up and settles her son. Senior citizens wish they were young. Cold-hearted orb that rules the night removes the colors from our sight. 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

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Consider converting 25% of your land to native plants. Why? Over 40 million acres in the United States are turf grass. Lawns do little for the environment. They don't produce food for you or animals. Lawns cost you money for maintenance. Consider planting a native landscape as they catch water and filter pollutants such as soil runoff. Native landscapes also provide food for bees, pollinators, songbirds, and other wildlife. Native plant nurseries have kits available for shady and sunny yards that make decision-making and installation easier. Yes, there is a maintenance cost, such as mowing a prairie every couple years, but this is far cheaper from maintaining a lawn. Consider making a one-time investment in seed to make your yard beautiful. From the banks of the Galeen River, this is Peg Coring Seashon.

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0: Nurse, set up an IV. 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

Welcome to the Glorious Galene and an answer to your question about what those blue jays are doing in your yard. You may have seen a blue jay pick up, peck, and then throw something down. Then you see the blue jay go on to another object in your yard. What's that blue jay doing? This behavior is typical of caching food or testing the food that's stored. At times, blue jays mix up and hide stones instead of nuts. The blue jay picks up and pecks to see if the object is food and if it can be eaten or needs to be discarded. You may also see blue jays break up and tear food into smaller pieces before eating it. From the banks of the Galene, this is Peg Coring Sishan.

work hard every week and bring you home that pay 5, 10, 15 pennies every week. You know you're gonna lose weight, cause I fed you good. I give you light bread, mayonnaise, mustard, turnip, and how many chitlins you gonna kill in my kitchen? It's a shame. Oh, hey! You look good going. 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
0: No, sir, me, not me.

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On this day in baseball history, September 21st, 1934, the Dean brothers enjoy an incredible day against the Brooklyn Dodgers. In the first game of a twin bill, Dizzy Dean spins a three-hit shutout, winning 13-0. In the nightcap, Daffy Dean pitches a 3-0 no-hitter for the St. Louis Cardinals. The Deans set a record for the fewest hits allowed in a doubleheader. Dizzy Dean says, "If and Paul had told me he was going to pitch a no-hitter, I'd have thrown one too." This day in baseball history is brought to you by the Biggest Little Baseball Museum, located on Three Oaks' magnificent quarter mile, and a proud supporter of Radio Harbor Country.

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Welcome to the Glorious Galene and two insects that will buzz around you, the hoverfly and the sweat bee. Both are attracted to your sweat and the salt on your skin. The adult hoverfly is often confused with bees and wasps, but it's not either of those. Hoverflies are flies with distinct yellow and black markings on their abdomen. Hoverflies, like the name implies, can hover in one place and dart around quickly. They don't sting and they're harmless. It's easy to confuse hoverflies with sweat bees. Sweat bees have a dark body, not a yellow and black striped body. Sweat bees will sting you if you accidentally squish them when you're trying to brush them off. Sweat bees and hoverflies will not harm you if you let them lap up moisture. Just relax and enjoy what is happening. From the banks of the Galene River, this is Peg Coring Seashine.

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If the safety of your water is in question, either use bottled water or bring tap water to a rolling boil for at least 1 minute, and let it cool before use. You should also keep children away from mud and make sure they don't play with anything that may have become polluted by floodwater or sludge. If you have questions about your tap water, you should give your child sponge baths using bottled or boiled water. From the U.S. Environmental Protection Agency.

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turned out that I did get to meet him, only it was 21 years later at a Roy Rogers roast beef sandwich place. He used to go to all the openings. The loudspeakers were playing Happy Trails to You, and there he was, all in Technicolor with the guns and the fringe and the blue-white hat and everything. And I got in this line of little kids who had no idea who he was, but we were going to shake hands with him anyway. I was 30 at the time. In that line, I looked like the Colossus of Rhodes. I wanted to have a conversation with him. I felt like I knew him, like we had a history together. I didn't want to be just another fan, although that was exactly what I was. So when I got up to him, I said, how come your movies aren't on television? Because at the time, they weren't, you know? And I'll never forget what he said to me.

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I'm Alan. 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

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Music and ideas in original shows you won't hear anywhere else. The spirit of Harbor Country.

Welcome to The Glorious Glean and a look at what Americans value. In a recent public opinion poll by Fairbanks, Maslin, Maudlin, Metz, and Associates, voters ranked water at the top of their conservation priorities. A stunning 7 out of 10 top priorities were connected to water in some way. Yet, of the 3.5 million miles of rivers and streams in the United States, 44% of the streams and rivers assessed by the Environmental Protection Agency were impaired. These rivers are categorized as impaired because one or more of the state-designated uses, such as swimming, fishing, or drinking, are not recommended. The Glean River has two segments that do not meet water quality standards. The area of the Glean River, called the East Branch in Wausau and Glean and Chickaming Townships, and the Southern Deer Creek Branch in Three Oaks Township. For WRHCLP, this is Peg Coring from the banks of the Glean River.

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0: He's late every morning. Okay. Squirrel.
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That was Bill Monroe on Radio Harbor Country, Uncle Penn, Where Fiddlin' Begins. And before that was Bella Fleck doing that long piece, Gershwin's Rhapsody in Blue. He calls that Rhapsody in Bluegrass. And right before that, we heard, what did we hear? Oh, Lamb Chop, Kurt Wagner and his friends doing a tune called Up With People. I think that's from his album called Nixon, early 80s, I believe. And before that was a fellow named Dick Stusso, who is really Nick Russo, who is described as a country punk in the L.A. music scene. And coming up, we're going to keep going with Charlie Crockett, a tune that I first heard from the Allman Brothers. It's a Man Down There, coming up right away. After that, we'll hear from Jimmy Reed, old blues man, Found True Love. After that, we'll have Muddy Waters, Trouble No More, another song I first heard from the Allman Brothers. After that is Joan Osborne, who you may recall from If God Was One of Us, coming from a completely different place, singing Slim Harpo's Hip Shake. And then after that, the man himself, Slim Harpo, doing Scratch My Back. Those songs coming up here on Radio Harbor Country Mystery Train. I am your host, Kevin Cassidy, coming to you on Radio Harbor Country, having a interesting time with the technicalities of playing music on the radio. I'm new at this, but we've got it coming up for you right away. It'll be Charlie Crockett and It's a Man Down There.

Slim Harpo on Radio Harbor Country. Back from the early 60s, I believe. Before that was Joan Osborne from the early 2000s, covering a Slim Harpo tune, Shake Your Hips, done by a number of people. Great great rockin' tune. Before that, we heard, what did we hear? Before that, we heard Muddy Waters. Muddy Waters doing Trouble No More, a song I first learned from the Almonds. Before that was Jimmy Reed, and first up was Charlie Crockett doing another song I first heard from the Almond Brothers. There's a man down there. Coming up, we've got we're going to be listening to Benny King with some 70s soft soul. Then after that is Benny King with his original group, The Drifters, doing Up on the Roof, famous tune. And then a new one out by Dan Reeder, also called Up on the Roof, with which is a nice example of his whimsical nihilism. And following that, we're going to have Poi Dog Pondering. So stick around. This is Mystery Train on Radio Harbor Country.

Toy Dog Pondering on Radio Harbor Country. You're listening to Mystery Train with your host, Kevin Cassidy. We're here every Monday from 1 to 3, broadcasting live, and then we have a repeat on Friday evening following all over the planet. Hope you'll tune in. Again, I'm your host, Kevin Cassidy. We're here patting our head and rubbing our tummy at the same time, trying to make sure we can do more than one thing at a time. Coming up, we have some more soul music, Soul Serenade from King Curtis. This is one of my favorite tunes. And that'll be followed by Aretha Franklin doing a vocal version of Soul Serenade. To me, this tune doesn't really need a vocal, but if you can't trust Aretha, who are you going to trust? And then that follows up with Richard and Linda Thompson. And finally, Louis Armstrong, along with Leon Thomas, singing The Creator Has a Master Plan.

Louis Armstrong on Radio Harbor Country. This is Mystery Train. I'm your host, Kevin Cassidy. We're here every Monday, live, from 1 to 3, and rebroadcast on Friday evening, following all over the planet. This is Radio Harbor Country. Coming up next, we're going to have Rossan Rolenkirk, a little visit from our friend Tom Waits. That'll be followed by Boz Scaggs from his album Come On Home, some R&B covers from 1997. Then a song from little-known Amy Stroop and a cover from Lindsay Lee of Billy Swan's I Can Help. So hang with us, and more music's coming up.

alley, and he hung his wild ears on a nail that he drove through his wife's forehead. He sold used office furniture out there on San Fernando Road and assumed a $30,000 loan at 15.25% and put a down payment on a little two-bedroom place. His wife was a spent piece of used jet trash, made good Bloody Marys, kept her mouth shut most of the time, had a little chihuahua named Carlos that had some kind of skin disease and was totally blind. They had a thoroughly modern kitchen, self-cleaning oven, the whole bit. Frank drove a little sedan. They were so happy. One night, Frank was on his way home from work. He stopped at the liquor store, picked up a couple of Mickey's Big Mouths, drank them in the car on the way to the Shell station, got a gallon of gas and a can, drove home, doused everything in the house, torched it, parked across the street laughing, watching it burn, all Halloween orange and chimney red. And Frank put on a top 40 station.

That was Lindy Lou on Radio Harbor Country. This is Mystery Train. That was Lindsay Lou doing I Can Help, the old Billy Swan song. Before that was Amy Stroop, Fell Like a Feather. Boz Scaggs, Down the Drain. Frank's Wild Years from Tom Waits. And Rahsaan Rolenkirk playing Serenade to a Cuckoo. Look at that little bird there. We're going to move on here. Coming up, we have Kim Ritchie doing her song, I Know. After that is Willie Nelson with The Sound in Your Mind. Pay attention to this Willie Nelson guy. He's going to be big. After that, Jacob Dylan, son of the famous Bob, doing Expecting to Fly, an old Buffalo Springfield song written, I think, by Neil Young. And we'll finish up that set with Bluebird by Buffalo Springfield.

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Check it out wherever you are. We're going to move on to our last set of the day, starting out with our old friend Jimmy Durante.

Buffalo Springfield on Mystery Train here at Radio Harbor Country. That was Buffalo Springfield, Stephen Stills, Neil Young, and friends. Before that, we heard an old Buffalo Springfield song done by Jacob Dylan and his friend Regina Spektor. Before that was Willie Nelson, Sound in Your Mind. Oh, wait, I snuck a different one in there. We heard Milton Mapes doing The Only Sound That Matters. And before that was Willie Nelson with The Sound in Your Mind. And it started out with Kim Ritchie and her song, I Know. We're going to be moving on. You're listening to Mystery Train. I'm your host, Kevin Cassidy. 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

with each passing day. And love is either in your heart or on its way. 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

0: I keep a close watch on this heart of mine. 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Because you're mine, I walk the line. 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Because you're mine, I walk the line.
1: 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This is Mystery Train. I'm your host, Kevin Cassidy. And we're on here live every Monday afternoon from 1 to 3. And it plays again on Friday evening after all over this planet. Now, through the magic of the digital time machine, due to the necessity of having missed a button or two earlier on, we're going back to the beginning of our show and playing a few tunes over. So stick with us. There's a little more to come. If you heard it earlier, I hope you liked it and you'll listen again.

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You have been listening to Mystery Train on Radio Harbor Country. I am your bumbling host, Kevin Cassidy. We'll be back on Monday from 1 to 3 with a replay on Friday evening after All Over the Planet. Hold on to your ears. I'm switching over.

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Non-chemical methods of pest control are the best to use whenever possible. Ventilate the area after using a pesticide. Store pesticides out of the reach of children and your pets. Carefully read the directions on how to dispose of pesticides. For more information, go to the Michigan Department of Agriculture's website. From the banks of the Galene River, this is Peg Coring.

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0: The injured man is identified by his attorney as 28-year-old Wilber Rafael Garces Perez, a Venezuelan national. He was reportedly shot while delivering food for DoorDash. Protests soon erupted with demonstrators chanting, "Abolish ICE." Federal immigration agents have shot more than 20 people since President Trump returned to office. Six of them died, including three U.S. citizens. In nearly all the shootings, agents fired at people inside vehicles. A federal appeals court has rejected the Trump administration's policy of rapidly deporting immigrants to third countries to which they have no connection. Friday's ruling by a three-judge panel in the First Circuit Court of Appeals sets up a likely challenge at the Supreme Court. Since President Trump returned to office, his administration has sent more than 25,000 immigrants to at least 29 third countries. Trina Realmuto, a lawyer for the plaintiffs at the National Immigration Litigation Alliance, said, quote, "This decision confirms that due process and the protections Congress enacted against persecution and torture cannot be circumvented by putting someone on a plane to a country that was never part of their removal proceedings." We'll have more on removing migrants to third-party countries they have no connection to later in the broadcast. In Texas, the Trump administration started building the border wall through the Big Bend region. The work is a key step in the administration's $46 billion plan to fortify the border with walls, barriers, roads, and surveillance technology. Clara Benson, one of the founders of the No Big Bend Wall Coalition, said, quote, "We will continue to fight for this land no matter what the outcome is. We'll continue fighting to the end." You talk to people in West Texas and they say, even if they put it up, we'll fight for them to take it down. So this fight is not over, she said. Several civil rights groups are suing the Trump administration to block it from sending armed federal agents to polling places ahead of the midterm elections. The lawsuit brought by the NAACP and others cites a case in Lee County, Florida, where officers set up an immigration checkpoint on a main road leading to a polling place. The precinct serves mostly Black and Latino voters. Jenai Nelson, president and director counsel of the NAACP's Legal Defense Fund, said, quote, "Using federal law enforcement as a scare tactic to target and intimidate Black communities is illegal and antithetical to the promise of a multiracial democracy that was enshrined in the Voting Rights Act. Neither Black, Latino, Asian, or any other voters nor any other community should ever again face the threats of terror and intimidation at the ballot box that defined the Jim Crow era," unquote. In Russia, Ukraine carried out what Moscow's mayor called its largest ever drone attack on the capital. As Russian voters went to the polls Sunday, at least three people were killed and a major oil refinery in the Moscow region was damaged. It was Ukraine's first use of a ballistic missile in the war. In Russia's parliamentary election, only parties backing Russian President Vladimir Putin and his war appeared on the ballot. Yabloko, the last publicly anti-war party still operating inside Russia, was barred from running. Putin's main political rivals and critics are either imprisoned inside Russia, forced into exile abroad, or dead. Meanwhile, Russian strikes overnight killed at least six people and wounded 38 across Ukraine. And in Germany, the far-right Alternative for Germany, or AfD party, has taken first place in a state election for the second time this month. On Sunday, the AfD won more than 38% of the vote in the eastern state of Mecklenburg-West Pomerania, beating second-place finishers and Social Democrats by 3 percentage points. The ruling party of Chancellor Friedrich Merz, the Christian Democratic Union, won less than the 5% needed for representation in the parliament, the party's worst result since 1949, since World War II. Elsewhere, Merz's party finished in second place in a state election in Berlin, with Germany's left party winning the largest share at more than 25%. It was the strongest showing by the anti-capitalist party to date. This is left party candidate Elli Ferralp, the front runner to become Berlin's next mayor, speaking after Sunday's election.
1: 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Our shared vision of an affordable Berlin for all people, regardless of where they are from.

On this day in baseball history, September 21st, 1934, the Dean brothers enjoy an incredible day against the Brooklyn Dodgers. In the first game of a twin bill, Dizzy Dean spins a three-hit shutout, winning 13-0. In the nightcap, Daffy Dean pitches a 3-0 no-hitter for the St. Louis Cardinals. The Deans set a record for the fewest hits allowed in a doubleheader. Dizzy Dean says, "If Paul had told me he was going to pitch a no-hitter, I'd have thrown one too." This day in baseball history is brought to you by the Biggest Little Baseball Museum, located on Three Oaks' magnificent quarter mile, and a proud supporter of Radio Harbor Country.

0: People on the River is underwritten in part by Louise's Harbert Swedish Bakery and Market, baking since 1912.
1: The face of truth is open. The eyes of truth are bright. The lips of truth are ever closed. The head of truth is upright. The breast of truth stands forward. The gaze of truth is straight. Truth has neither fear nor doubt. Truth has patience to wait. The words of truth are touching. The voice of truth is deep. The law of truth is simple. All you sow, you reap. The soul of truth is flaming. The heart of truth is warm. The mind of truth is clear and firm through rain and storm. Facts are only its shadow. Truth stands above all sin. Great be the battle of life. Truth in the end shall win. The image of truth is the cross. Wisdom's message is its rod. The sign of truth is Christ, and the soul of truth is God. Life of truth is eternal. Immortal is its past. Power of truth shall endure. Truth shall hold to the last. That's a masterpiece.
2: Now, did you?
1: The face.
3: I figured I'd sort of pare it down a bit and just make it sound a bit emptier, you know, the way that I figured the words suggested. I think it's a song that, as a singer, is very enjoyable to sing. Yeah, so I suppose it's a song that's written for singers, yeah.

The brightest of the bright met me on my path so lonely. The crystal of all crystals was her flashing dark blue eye. Melodious more than music was her spoken language only, and glorious were her cheeks of a brilliant crimson dye. Curling of curling gold was in every hair of the heap, through a world turned dusty and old, would her locks and their luster sweep. With a gleam that glittered as glass on the swell of her bosom full, high heaven had brought it to pass that her bosom be beautiful. I whispered, "I am too young," and then, "I am old enough." Wherefore I threw a penny to find out if I might love. Go and love, young man, if the lady be young and fair. Ah, penny, brown penny, brown penny, I am looped in the loops of her hair. Oh, love is a crooked thing. There's nobody wise enough to find out all that is in it, for he would be thinking of love till the stars had run away and the shadows eaten the moon. Ah, penny, brown penny, brown penny, one cannot begin it too soon.

Here we are again, you and I, your friend Ted, honoring St. Paddy. 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Some will pass us by with their earbuds, others stomp a celebration in the mud. Atop, Muhammad told the truth. 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Then I recited O'Reilly's The Brightest of the Bright and threw out Yeats' coin from the Halfpenny Bridge tonight. Let's give all the heart. We go in a Ted spin, cry out, Mayday! 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

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Another day I have to face. Baby, I'm so dissatisfied. Breakfast is served. The morning news.

0: You're listening to People on the River with Ted May. Jonathan Richman led off the block party with That Summer Feeling. Some years ago, I played John my song Viviana on his guitar. He said, "You know, Ted, that's a melody you can take home with you." Y'all may remember Jonathan as the folk singing commentator in Something About Mary, that funny movie. After that, I played two songs from a four-track cassette demo, Bridget Flynn and Philomé Aurier, arrangements by Brian Waple, and myself on lead vocal. Very primitive, and forgive me if it was too primitive. The first time I played a cassette tape on this show. Then Eric Burdon lamented the hotel hell that had become his existence.
1: "I will arise and go now, and go to Innisfree, and a small cabin build there of clay and bottles made. 9 bean rows will I have there, a hive for the honey bee, and live alone in the bee-loud glade. And I shall have some peace there, for peace comes dropping slow, dropping from the veils of the morning to where the cricket sings. There midnight's all a glimmer, and noon a purple glow, and evening full of the linnet's wings. I will arise and go now, for always night and day I hear lake water lapping with low sounds by the shore. While I stand on the roadway or on the pavement's gray, I hear it in the deep heart's core.

You may have recognized the voice. That was Anthony Hopkins reading W.B. Yeats' Lake Isle of Inisfree. Then I played Janice Ian's Light a Light, and there seemed to be problems with the console, or at least in my headphones. So forgive me if that was a train wreck. I meant to play Tian Sympathy. I am a VJ. I am what I play. Your tea and sympathy would go a long way right now. Van Morrison sang Kerry Fergus, one of my very favorite Celtic folk tunes. And then Richard Shane, the celebrated jingle singer and voiceover artist. He and I worked together on a song called King in Exile, and that's what you heard. And that was Richard singing. I came to Richard. He was on our show a few weeks ago in an interview. He said how when he had lyrics, he would hand them to friends and they would write the music quite often. And this was an instance where I had lyrics and I handed him them. And he came up with a beautiful arrangement and he sang it. And, you know, I did some vocalizing. I had some ideas for the melody, but he really did the heavy lifting on that song. And he had his children sing background vocals. There's Andy, Shane the actor, and Jesse and Molly. And then Jesse did this wonderful triple harmony in the very end, and that was her idea. So the song worked out well, and let's put a few more on.

0: We just heard from Jonathan Richmond and that chick from Saturday Night Live, Julia Sweeney, singing Just Because I'm Irish. And then Dirty Old Town by the Pogues. I and Pangerbon, my cat, 'tis a like task we are at. Hunting mice is his delight. Hunting words, I sit all night. Better far than praise of men, 'tis to sit with book and pen. Panger bears me no ill will, he too plies his simple skill. 'Tis a weary thing to see, at our tasks how glad are we, when at home we sit and find entertainment to our mind. Oftentimes a mouse will stray in the hero Panger's way. Oftentimes my keen thought set takes a meaning in its net. Gainst the wall he sets his eye, full and fierce and sharp and sly. Gainst the wall of knowledge I all my little wisdom try. When a mouse darts from its den, oh, how glad is Panger then. Oh, what gladness do I prove when I solve the doubts I love. So in peace our tasks we ply, Pangerbon, my cat, and I. In our arts we find our bliss. I have mine, and he has his. Practice every day has made Panger perfect in his trade. I get wisdom day and night, turning darkness into light.
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We're back. We're going to be here for the next 2 hours. Thanks so much for tuning in. Stay with us. Lots of great music coming up, as always.

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This is the Breakaway Show. So happy to be here. Slightly discombobulated. Tightrope back over here. Holy cow, records everywhere, CDs, 45s, so much fun. Nice break to think about music and nothing else in this completely insane time we're living in. That was the Blossoms, doing good lovin'. Heard I Never Dreamed by the Cookies. I was out on the West Coast a couple weeks ago, 2 weeks. Listening to a lot of that West Coast 60s music while we were cruising around LA from show to show. Prior to that, Bobby Charles from 1957 on Chess. Put Your Arms Around Me. Heard one of my favorites by the late Glen Campbell, The Buzzsaws by the GCs on the Crest record label from 1961. Guitar is burning. So good. Heard Tammy Lynn doing I'm Gonna Run Away From You from the Epco record label back in 65. Roy Orbison doing Communication Breakdown. Send that one out to the White House. Before that, a new 45 I picked up at the great Going Underground in Bakersfield, California. A cover of Fred Neil's Everybody's Talking by Leroy Holmes, Orchestra and Chorus. It was a good one. Still prefer the Rosita Peru cover of Everybody's Talking, which I highly recommend seeking out. I think I've played it on the show before. Actually, I got that record in Charlottesville, now that I think about it. There's a great French guy, has a great shop in Charlottesville, right off the main drag where everything went down this past week. Anyways... let's talk about more fun things. Wild Honey, Beach Boys, off the album of the same name. Heard another one I picked up at Going Underground, off the Motown subsidiary VIP. That was Chris Clark doing Love's Gone Bad. Tainted Love, classic number one hit by Gloria Jones with Glen Campbell on guitar. We heard Somebody's Doing It, Bob and Jean, off... oh, what's the name of the record? It's If This World Were Mine. Just got reissued. A couple bonus tracks by Daptone Records. A big shout out to Daptone Records for underwriting the Breakaway Show. You can hear a replay of this program on Saturday afternoons from 12 to 2. Thanks to them. We appreciate their support of Radio Harbor Country. Started the set off with dedication, new one to me, friend of the show, Todophonic Todd, hipped us to I Hate Hate by Razzie Bailey. I couldn't agree more. And we started that set off with Daydream by Dino and the Deltones, which is a great way to spend your time these days. Daydream, go over to one of the many beaches here in Harbor Country. Water temperature is perfect right now, mid-70s. It's just beautiful out there. I hope it's great wherever you are. Thanks so much for listening. We're going to be here for another hour and 20 minutes or so. And I have no idea where we're going to play next. Stay with us.